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You know why? It's because the sun's shining. A beautiful day. And I get to spend it together with you. Oh, come on now. A New York City style summer day. That's what I'm talking about. Yeah.

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1: 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Extension of the self, keep it meta real.
2: You don't know,
1: and you never will. Bound to crush all night like a pepper mill. With the record beaten, reading on the decibels. Jezebel's chasing Leo Messi's skills like a record deal. Well, then it's sealed. Can it build slowly till the vocals play? Bet your ass it can, homie,

Thank you very much, ladies and gentlemen. Those of you that saw the film Guys and Dolls may remember some of the very good tunes from it. We'd like to play now our arrangement of the title song.

0: social interaction for the silence. Fractions of the violence for compassion and niceness. We do it like this, we do it like this.
1: Tattle, tattle on about the little metal model. She spat a bit of spittle on the model in a bitter battle. Hey, hey, stop questioning my methods, okay? I was chosen for this task for a very good reason.
2: No, you chose yourself.
1: Pretty physical. Spat a bit of wicked biscuit.
3: Now, quiet.
4: Welcome to the writer's.
3: I may need a hand.
4: The writer's.
3: To back me.
4: Well,
3: to make this body move.
4: The writer's.
3: So I pray to the puppet gods.
5: It looks like all of you guys are against me.
3: I rehearsed this whole round in reverse.

0: RLP.
1: I never believed in heaven. But I learned to believe in hell when Mom sent me there.

0: RLP.
1: Yeah, you me selector. Your mother said it to school to learn the musical rule. So you could come and teach in the musical school.